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2: Turn 5-3, Tony. Sweetview Court number 4. Catherine Kelly is apparently a puddle again for her husband.
1: One with 217 for turning.

0: Ambulance is requested to the Waterford, 831 East Washington. Countries are Rolfs and Crystal for an 82-year-old female in the memory care unit. And in the dining room, she fell and hit her head. She's bleeding. Westland Dispatch Paging Station 1, ambulance is requested to the Waterford, 831 East Washington, to the memory care unit and the dining room for an 82-year-old female who fell and hit her head. She is bleeding from the head. KZJ 48 at 1909.
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0: 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Again, N113W15227 Montgomery Drive, unit number 4. For a 69-year-old female, conscious alert, breathing, refusing help from her daughter, having issues getting off of the toilet. Germantown Rescue, you're needed at N113W15227 Montgomery Drive, unit number 4. Again, N113W15227 Montgomery Drive, unit number 4, for a 69-year-old female, conscious alert breathing, she's refusing help from her daughter, needing help off of the toilet, she does have Alzheimer's. Clear time 1912.
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0: Find the St. Augustine Road, St. Augustine Lane. It's going to be for a motorcycle versus car versus deer, it sounds like. Unknown injuries at this time. We are paging rescue.
2: Versus deer versus car. Two vehicles involved. It's going to be a motorcycle, not a bike. Injuries with accident.
0: Okay, Janet.
2: County to Richfield.
3: Okay. For you, Eagle.
2: For a PI accident, bike versus car versus deer, St. Augustine Road and St. Augustine Lane.
1: I'm going to go as well.
4: 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I copied that rescue. I'll be around.
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0: Tower, Adam Victor Frank 7632. Adam Victor Frank 7632. Prospect at Fond du Lac. Close the room.
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0: 61 from 51 on command. 61. 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
1: Fort Duquesne had it shut down at St. Augustine Lane. 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

to the Tune Station 29 Sec. First name Tyrone, Tom Young Robert Ocean. Last name Jefferson, John Evan Frank Frank Edward Robert Sam Ocean Nora. First name Tyrone, Tom Young Robert Ocean Nora Edward. Middle B Boy. Black Table 531 1998. 531 98.

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0: Adam Zebra Henry 4929. Adam Zebra Henry 4929. Washington 18th, color red.
1: Did you copy?
0: Sorry, can you say that?
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0: Copy, thanks. 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

Do not transmission traffic stop. Yeah, with B-Boy, Adam, D-David, X-X-Ray, 3, and Mary. Boy, Adam, David, X-Ray, 3, Mary. Rascal, Maine, Blue.

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0: 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Adam Edward Robert, 7236. County Trunk H at Memorial, color is maroon.
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0: 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I need a second for 55.
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0: Hey, go ahead.
1: Available for that driving complaint. They're 41 northbound from 144. And they are southbound on 144 from 41 for a possible 5-5 driver.
0: Cool.
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0: Yes, I'm over 41 right now on 144.
1: Happy 442. I know you're coming from a distance. Can you start pointing that way?
2: Yes, 76. What was the last direction again?
1: Last scene, southbound on 144. And a header 953 is currently out on the welfare check.
2: Okay.

0: County 442-108. The subject vehicle is on South Maple Avenue from 175. The white male driver, gray and black hair. And he's on the dead end of Maple and 175.
1: If you drive for an 88-year-old female who fell with an arm injury, staff is on to you there. Westland Dispatch Radio Station 1, ambulance is requested to 5577 Home Drive, 5577 Home Drive, Cedar Bay East, for an 88-year-old female who fell. She has an arm injury. Staff is on scene with her. 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

0: We'll be at 171 Maple. I believe we're at unit number 4, Adam William Paul, 6130. Vehicle's unoccupied, probably went to unit 4.
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0: 5 The Willows, 5577 Home Drive, for a female that fell and injured her arm. She is 88 years old.
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0: Bueno, ubicado. Driver is Tim. I had contact with him at the door. He closed the door and asked for a lawyer. So that's where we're at.
1: 10-4.
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0: You'll do me a favor and see if Francisco's ever had a license in Illinois. He claims he has, but I'm not seeing anything.
1: Francisco.
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2: With a temp of 100 degrees.
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2: 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For a 76-year-old female, conscious, semi-alert, breathing okay with a temp of 100 degrees. Clear time, 2016.

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0: Six and Pine. 1017 states the residents at 684 South 6 were yelling at kids riding bicycles towards Pine. The bike riders are 10 or 11 years old. The occupant of 684's adult son chased them down the street in a black sedan.
1: Thank you, Gavin.
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1: County 26. 749 County traffic.

0: Trying to fire 1850 on scene.
1: 5803, AKN 5803, on ramp 20 southbound 41 from County Line.

0: 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Same.
1: 4113. 1 ambulance is requested in the village of Kewaskum.

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1: 4113. 2-1, ambulance is requested in the village of Kewaskum, 1802 Edgewood Road, 1802 Edgewood Road, to unit 213 for a 76-year-old female with a temperature of 100 degrees. Westman Dispatch Paging Station 1, ambulance is requested to the village of Kewaskum, 1802 Edgewood Road, 1802 Edgewood Road, to unit 213. For a 76-year-old female with a temperature. Case to be 48 at 2021.
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0: 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Washington County 2 Lifestar Rescue. Respond to 4852 Highland Park Drive. 4852 Highland Park Drive. For a 94-year-old male who fell and now is complaining of pain in his hip. 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

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His pain in his hip, he's conscious, alert, breathing normal, clear time 2039.

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1: 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Fell was about 5 hours ago with pain increasing over time. He is consulate and breathing normally with his wife on scene. Lifestyle also requested Jackson be paged out, and they're also requesting non-emergent if possible.
2: I got the six.
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3: 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Thank you.
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0: 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Again, 2425 Highway 135. 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

0: 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Cross streets are South 7th and Schlamer. An 83-year-old female. No injuries. Western Dispatch Radio Station 3. Lift assist request at 1402 Ridgewood Drive, 1402 Ridgewood Drive, for an 83-year-old female. 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KCJ 48 at 2054. 242 status check.
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0: Area, East Sumner and Pike Lake Drive. You're in traffic, westbound lanes. Car to traffic with the hazards on. Caller was a passerby.
1: Copy it out. Scene 1402, Ridgeworth.

0: 432 County. Homer says the vehicle, LB 59, with the passenger to KTR. Miles were entered.
1: 10-4-432. 464
2: County, 1023, 45 southbound at Western.

25R 1836, Clear the Senior Attorney.

0: County Sheriff, 2 Germantown Rescue, respond to W174 and 9889 Wendy Lane. Yes, W174 and 9889 Wendy Lane. For 73-year-old female, conscious alert, trouble breathing. Sheriff, 2 Germantown Rescue, respond to W174 and 9889 Wendy Lane. And W174 and 9889 Wendy Lane. For a 73-year-old female, conscious alert, having trouble breathing. Clear time 2801.
1: Scene. 145. I copy. I'll be in route. 747, 745, I can take it if you're 10-6. 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
1: 12.
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0: Hey, Adam, W. William P. Paul, 6504. Adam William Paul, 6504. 45 northbound on ramp from West Wash Blue.

0: Fort Worth, you got
1: the code 6 Deer, any eastbound traffic, county line, Landon?
2: Did you do, go ahead.
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0: Warren, I'm paying. I'm 76 AMC for legal blood. 460 will be calling. If you could notify them, please. 410 UTL.

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AXL 2661, Adam X-ray Lincoln 2661, QHJD, it's a light Toyota Corolla.

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1: Hello.
0: You can clear me from the call I'm on and put me on the 1050. I'll be now.
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2: me. 9-13. Going through the PD, and I will be en route to the jail. I have charges when ready. All are going to be DV, battery, 2 counts of disorderly conduct.

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2: 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We'll be transporting to Freighter West Bend, probably in the next 5-10 minutes. 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

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County Fire 1251 is en route to Fraser Callisto. County Fire 1752 transporting Fraser Falls.

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0: 420. 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
1: 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Station. I'll also be out with 219 as well for now. 219-226. I'm up in the Little Lambs parking lot. 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

0: 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No one is feeling ill in the residence. They are going to be stepping outside.
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0: Department to Slinger Fire Department, Slinger Fire Department. 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The caller is going to be waiting outside. No one is feeling ill.

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1: 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I'm
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Hey, Adam W. William E. Edward 1910. Adam William Edward 1910 will be main in 6. The color's white.

0: 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Washington County Sheriff to Richfield Rescue. 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

2164 to command, we're approaching. Copy that, 64. 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I'm just parking in the street in front of command. Split up into two crews, report to the front of the house.

0: decision. We had a 1060, but a call on 3. He is put on foot for most pressing 4.
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3: It's 41 northbound at 144. Again, 41 northbound at 144. If a Hyundai Tucson, blue in color, no injuries, their hazards are on. Unknown where the deer is.
2: 10-4 and route.

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0: 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In 17 states, there are cars parked outside the street without license plates or bumpers.
1: 10-4, 76.

0: 2753 assignment. We've taken a report of approximately 5 juveniles in the area of Hudson Drive and Carriage Avenue, yelling, driving vehicles up and down the street, no description of the vehicles. One of the juveniles also ran through our caller's yard. Our caller is anonymous.
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0: 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I'm at the Charlie Navy corner. 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

0: Rear to command. Upstairs unit is clear. There's no signs, no alarms going off. Everything looks fine. Upstairs unit has zeros, no alarms, and zeros on the CO meter. And it's going to come out.
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0: 444 County. Trying to contact his tow company to get him out here right now when he calls back in. If you could just connect him to me, please.
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0: 462.
1: I'm going to divert you for check welfare at 1903 Highway 175. Again, 1903 Highway 175. The caller, Andrea, is concerned about her 16-year-old daughter, but is not sure of the exact address. She initially gave this address, and the father is showing a Hartford address. Could you just attempt contact and see if she's there?
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0: Fireworks complaint at 448 3rd Avenue. 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
1: Hounds and be towing back to their residence, and they have means to pay as well.

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24547. You respond to New Life Church 4125 County Road Dees and Davis, 4125 County Road Dees and Davis. In the curve near the church, there's a disabled vehicle, that possible flat tire.

0: Washington County Sheriff to Germantown Rescue. 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
2: 961, calling in plenty from the traffic stop, hitting me on that 1046.
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1: 41.
0: Vehicle for that vehicle driving the plane. Three unregistered. Looks to be dirt bikes. I'll take a second. Sorry, so cell phone 41 then? Done.
2: Sorry, Christian, cell phone on 41 from 167. I believe the caller is willing to make a statement. Blue sedan, bright blue headlights.
0: 60. Seven, three, fine, traffic. Two, three, one, station, 10, 23.

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0: think I'd have approved it, wouldn't it? 746 County, I'm in the area of Mequon 41. Do we still have a follower?
1: 953 10-8 1042.
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1: Good.
0: Go on the disabled vehicle.
1: I'm just kidding.
0: Would you be able to check on a 1046, 1037 vehicle parked in the middle of a roundabout near Cabela's?
1: Affirmative.
0: There's a black Volkswagen, unknown if it was occupied, there were no lights on. The caller continued on and is no longer in the area.
1: Affirmative.

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1: 46 left.
0: No vehicle matching description is past location. 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

0: I'm 1023, this is the second vehicle here. 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
1: Go ahead.
2: For juvenile complaint. Caller observed of Black Sand, unknown 28 micromile, TPA house, near the intersection of Edder and Vine. Vehicle was last seen west on Vine.
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1: 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Three running north right here. Right to that.
0: Three running north.
1: We ran to the east from Bell Air and Heritage Parkway.
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2: 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No fireworks were observed. If you're an honest caller desire, call back.
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0: 746 County.
1: 365.
0: I was just running through the woods over here. They did disregard my lights. Yeah, just for 43 in case we get other complaints of people running through backyards.
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2: Out of Wisconsin, Adam George David, 6925, AGD 6925, 41 southbound, South County line.

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0: 7:15 or 14, are you able to respond to the quick trip on Mequon Road or a female yelling at juveniles, screaming that their husband is an officer? Causing a disturbance. Vehicle, boy Charles William, 8715. Boy Charles William, 8715. Apparently they're all leaving now. Applies wherever they had.
1: I can head over there.
0: T2 and 15, the juvenile, a white Honda and a blue pickup at this time.
1: The plate you gave is the same Ford Flex that we dealt with yesterday, the fight at Best Western. I just saw the speedway too.

0: BCW, the suspects or the callers?
1: That would be the suspects, from what I understand.

0: Charlie.
1: Thanks,
0: man. Now's our last scene, right into the marsh near Lincoln Drive and Bel Air. I'm going to be 10-8 from here. 7:30 will still be in the area.
1: County 715. The female, it's about 5'3", female black with dreads. She's with a female with pink striped hair. She was yelling at her caller, who was an employee at the Quick Trip, and threatened to hit the caller. Caller is Ashley.
2: 7:15 County 7:15.
0: And we're 23. Ever. You have 2729? 752 County. I'm 23. I don't see the suspect car here.
3: I'm Ocean Nora, first name James, middle initial H, male white, date of birth 5/5/2000.
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3: 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I just talked to him at Speedway. I think they're going back out in Milwaukee tonight.
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1: 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Apparently they took some flowers here as well, without paying.
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in Forsyth County. 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
1: 714, go ahead.
0: Unreadable 28, 41 northbound. Price, say, maroon SUV.

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1: 10-4.
0: And for Gunnarsson here too. And can we give a patient report on this frequency as well?
1: Sensation, both sides, 10-8.
3: 10-4.
0: Just confirming we can take either pad, and then just a question, can the med crew give their patient report on this channel as well?
4: 7-15, I'm 10-8.

0: Official, you've got a 74-year-old male coming to you from Gunderson and La Crosse. Initials are B-Boy M. Mary. Patient was, he's got a severe cardiogenic shock. He's intubated. He has an Impella device in place. Current infusions are amiodarone, propofol, norepinephrine, and heparin. Last set of vital signs, blood pressure is 134/61. Heart rhythm, sinus at 72. The respirators are, let's say, 14 by vent. We've got 95% on the monitor.
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37-234. 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Yeah, I'll swing out that way.

0: 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Say they were going southbound on the Eisenbahn.
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0: Terrace and Birchwood.
2: Two thirty seven.
1: I'll be out with a male on the e bike on the Eisenbahn just north of Decorah.
2: Temper. Two 36. Could you please show me out 237?

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1: 10-2.

0: 36, you got a guy in an e-scooter coming your way. T-34, T-37, 10-9. Mail just drove by us northbound on an e-scooter. Indiana and Decor. Excuse me, Indiana and Kilburn, I'll be headed back down the Iceland.
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0: The Eisenbahn closes at 2300. I'm aware. I give him a verbal warning.
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0: Adam Young David, 2224. Can corrections can be Adam Victor David, 2224. Adam Victor David, 2224. It'll be Washington, Indiana, close bow. Station be Washington Fair.

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0: 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Holy Pilgrim, Hudson.

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0: We're heading towards Foundry 45, 9480 Highway 45. We heard a male yelling and we're still gathering. I'll get you another. Thirteen. Could I request he was going to respond since they were closest before I didn't have two for us to respond?
2: Affirmative. Well, I'm happy.
0: 2450. 461.
3: Go ahead.
0: They're responding to Foundry 45, please.
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0: County, the squad's responding. It sounds like a 1056 male that's now trying to walk towards the street. The girlfriend is stating she's fearing for her safety. Unknown if anything was visible at this time.
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2: For what? 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
3: Before I was just about to give it to you, the male is wearing a black shirt and khakis. 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The male is named Brenson, and he's the one that's attempting to leave. Nothing has been physical tonight. Yep.

0: 454, 812, and 461. The subject, Branson, and the caller is Brock. They're both outside the building right now. 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
1: 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Gray sedan coming over the hill with a headlight out coming your way. I'm trying to catch up to it.
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0: 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Anna Mary Paul, 6127. 41 South from Q. On right.
2: 22. We on 33 in front of Tony's Express. Color is gray.
0: Sam 00006486284 08. 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

0: 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Did you want his return as well? 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
0: Unreadable 28 on a black SUV, 41 northbound, north of Mequon.

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0: 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Respond to 225 Green Valley Place, 225 Green Valley Place. For a 58-year-old male who ate a gummy, has been sleeping over 24 hours. His oxygen level's at 85, he is breathing, he's not responsive. Listen, dispatch Beijing, Med 3, ambulance requested 225 Green Valley, 225 Green Valley, for a 58-year-old male. Gummy has been sleeping over 24 hours. Oxygen levels at 85, he is breathing. Not responsive. 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
0: 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First name Donald, initial W's and William. September 30th, 1967,
1: White Mountain. Rescue, you're needed to respond to 2962 Willow Creek Road, 2962 Willow Creek Road. For a 74-year-old male, conscious, alert, breathing, he fell out of his wheelchair. Wife is with him for lifting purposes. He weighs approximately 220 pounds. You can use the garage door for entry.
2: So, 76. Copy, direct.
1: Willow Creek Road for a 74-year-old male, conscious, alert, breathing, fell out of his wheelchair. Wife is with him for lifting purposes. He weighs approximately 220 pounds. You can come through the garage door for entry times 1214.
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1: Kirby, this is caller, something at the Quick Trip on Mequon in Germantown. They're trying to report something, possibly missing children. 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

0: 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Voy Edward 3694. 45 northbound into Core.
1: 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Adam Henry 8299. LD Barton and Rainbow Lake. Coach Gray.

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0: 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Indy Meadowbrook and West Wash, call people's way.
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1: 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Caller states her dad hit her. We're still gathering.
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4: 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Roy John, 2939, BBJ, 2939.
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1: 10-4, 628 returns. Adam Zebra Frank 5446 comes back to a Kerry Wink. 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
2: BA 7984, 41 southbound at the footbridge.

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0: B-Boy, R. Robert, O. Ocean, W. William, and Nora. First name, Quentin, Q. Queen, U. Union, I. Ida, and Nora, T. Tom, I. Ida, and Nora, E. Edward. Male, Black, date of birth, 02-10-2009, 02-10-2009.

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0: Correct, front passenger should be first name of Riley.

Fire Service Department to Germantown Rescue. Germantown Rescue, respond to W169 and 11053 Ashbury Lane, number 8. This is a 74-year-old female who fell. She has no injuries. She's approximately 235 pounds. She does use a walker. She's requesting a silent run. The husband will be outside to guide you in. Sheriff's Department to Germantown Rescue. Germantown Rescue, respond to W169 and 11053 Ashbury Lane, number 8. For a 74-year-old female who fell, she does not have any injuries. She's approximately 235 pounds. She does use a walker. She's requesting a silent run. Her husband will be outside to guide rescue in.

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0: Back to 2007 Honda Civic to a Brandon LaSalle off of River. 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
4: 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Last name, Almeida. A. Adam, L. Lincoln, M. Mary, E. Edward, D. David, A. Adam, hyphen, G. George, U. Union, R. Robert, O. Ocean, L. Lincoln, A. Adam. First name, Jose, common spelling. Middle initial, R's and Robert. 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
2: Out of Wisconsin, Victor Young, 1990, DY 1990, 341 northbound at the split.

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0: 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Adam North, 8541, Adam North, 8541. Ian Lannon, just west of.
1: Never.

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0: Adam David Robert, 5734, ADR 5734, 41 northbound, north of Mequon.

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0: 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We're going to go 95 with another and probably the code one with him.
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3: 237, 241. Do you want to stay on scene since you spoke with Dad? I can clear.
2: That's all, thank you.
0: Two thirty-seven. 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The subject that we're going to be going 95 with is a no person and avoiding all of our questions. He is part of this whole thing.
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0: 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There'll be a PMP hold and then a 12-hour hold.

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1: 715, go ahead.
0: The Texas plate. Tom William Victor 0690. Tom William Victor 0690. Can you just confirm it's expired?
1: Let me take a look at it.

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1: Ten-four, all traffic with it. 41 north and Holy Hill.
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1: I mean, that's with it.

0: B-12, you copy?
1: B-12, I wasn't sure if you heard, but I do have an animal bite complaint when ready.
0: Yeah, go ahead, send it.
1: We're at 281 Four Seasons, Lane, 281 Four Seasons. Caller, or the animal person that was bit was Michelle. She went to Freighter West Bend. She was bit by her cat. We got a fax about it. We're not sure if she's home. If you want to just give her a call and see if she is still at Freighter or things you ask them.
0: Copy.

0: protocol for Greater West Bend. The patient is still there and will potentially be leaving shortly. She just is getting an antibiotic.
1: Good. Much appreciated. 10-4, thanks a lot.

0: call from Greater West Bend. The patient is still there and will potentially be leaving shortly. She just is getting an antibiotic.
1: Good. Much appreciated. 10-4, thanks for leaving.
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0: 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On Hacker Drive between County Road Z and Zebra and Artist Bay Road. Again, on Hacker between Z and Artist Bay. Caller is anonymous and states there's an ongoing issue on the weekends for dozens of vehicles parked in no parking zones. They're not able to give any description.
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1: 42, go ahead.
0: I'm 10-8, if you could clear me, please. My computer is a brick.
1: 2640, did you want a second?
0: Why not?
1: 43, you can respond.
0: Copy. Yeah,

0: 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Homer's is 23 at Butcher.
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0: 10-4, calls from bank shops, possible 55 driver, white Ford truck and black Chevy, both have under lights and are listed, last seen eastbound on 60.
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0: Thanks.

0: 6, Florida County. Subject's very 1056 and large language barrier. I believe in all areas, but we're just going to take off there and get an idea of there.
1: 10-4.
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0: Right, just one.
1: Finding any evidence that Bree didn't exist, reference Agrian open search, in all records, he found nothing.
2: Horse 26, County 1042.
1: Horse 26.

0: 43, I got someone coming down that I can take out to. That's out of that heat.
1: Copy, yeah, I need him. 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

0: 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Sorry, I completely missed it. 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He just comes back with two DL numbers. One is no license issued, and one is valid on probationary. I'll add him to your call. Sorry about that.
1: It's all good. 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
0: Do you still have Josiah with you?
1: Yes.
0: I have his ID. I just want to hand it off to him before he gets picked up.
1: 10-4, I'll come back to booking and grab it.
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1: Copy, thank you. 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
1: 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Again, 19178.
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0: Delta Foxtrot is clearing 10-8.
1: U-12 County, I'll be clear for residence, updating.
2: Alright, she's running tonight.

0: 7, 52 County traffic.
1: 52, go ahead.
0: It's going to be an Illinois fleet plate. Frank over Paul, 335988. Repeating, Frank over Paul, 335988. 41 northbound, Tri-Sat.

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0: 12 County, can you copy a 28 by then?
1: Okay.
0: 1 Frank Tom Edward William, 1 Edward Paul, 5 Paul Frank David, 15495. Should be on a white Ford F-50. I would have no luck getting returns for the plates.
1: And for that's affirmative, it comes back to the plate of William Sam 7433. Again, William Sam 7433. It's valid through 2027 on a 2023 Ford F-150 pickup, white in color, registered to Orion Schneider out of La Crosse. Ryan is showing valid.
0: You. I was only getting a portion of plates returned.
1: 10-4, whenever you're ready.
0: What you read off is the plates that are on it. It just wasn't returning off the NDC.

5-0 contract. Flight on William 7019, EAW 7019, 45 northbound south of 33.

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0: 2, your response is Eden 2 North, 119 West, 17659 Cove Lane. North 119 West, 17659 Cove Lane. For a 76-year-old male who fell out of bed. States no injuries from the fall and need of a lift assist. Weighs about 300 pounds. Conscious but breathing is normal. County Sheriff to Germantown Rescue, your response is Eden 2 North, 119 West, 17659 Cove Lane. North 119 West, 17659 Cove Lane. For a 76-year-old male who fell out of bed. No injuries from the fall, lift assist only. Weighs about 300 pounds. Conscious alert, breathing is normal. Clear at 527.
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1: County 756, Road Heather.
2: 418.
1: 36 1060, 41 southbound north of Lannan, again 41 southbound north of Lannan for a deceased deer in the right lane of traffic. Jefferson.

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0: For check on Jacob Pencil. Said he's having a panic attack. He was going to take some medication to help. He's sitting across 33 from the jail, getting ready to meet with his brother. He said he's in the roadway between the PAC and the Samaritan.
1: Doing copy for both.
0: Roadway, he's in the little drive between the two. He's not on 33.
1: Station Star Jackson.
0: Okay.
1: Quick trip, Southman.

Washington County Sheriff's Office, Sue Jackson, Rescue, respond North 169, West 19862, Chestnut Court, Unit Number 9. North 169, West 19862, Chestnut Court, Unit 9. For a 2-year-old male that's been ill for a few days, he's shaking and vomiting. Father is with him. Passive fuller breathing normally clear at 717. Washington County Sheriff's Office, Sue Jackson, Rescue, respond North 169, West 19862, Chestnut Court, Unit 9. West 19862, Chestnut Court, Unit 9. For a 2-year-old male who has been ill for a few days, is currently shaking and vomiting. Conscious, alert, breathing normally. Father is on scene with him. Clear at 718.

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0: 1251's en route.
1: Alpha 7-0, you can enter through the front door. Officer is on scene.

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1: We get a 1052 for our subject. He's concerned about new medication and his blood sugar level and would like that checked.

0: Listen, dispatch to station number one. Many requested in the 400 block of East Washington Street. 400 block of East Washington Street. Officers out with a subject who would like to be checked out. He's concerned about new meds and his blood sugar level. They're going to be on the driveway between the PAC and the Samaritan. Number one, med one requested in the 400 block of East Washington Street. Officers are out with a male subject who is concerned about new meds and his blood sugar level. Again, they're between the PAC and the Samaritan on the drive between the two. Case J4.
1: Mission 1 copies.

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1: They were responding.
0: 10-4. Battalion, where are you calling?
1: Battalion 1, Mega. You can advise that you code 4 will be sufficient.
0: 10-4. Med 1, officer, I advise you can do the silent run.
1: Med 1, copy.

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1: I'm going to respond 1673 Freeze Lake Road, again 1673 Freeze Lake Road. 58-year-old male P&D, clear at 748. Washington County Sheriff's Office to Richfield Fire Department, respond 1673 Freeze Lake Road. Again, 1673 Freeze Lake Road. For a 58-year-old male subject to P&D, currently located on the bed and caller is unable to move him. Clear at 748.
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0: County 42848, patient is on the bed. 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
1: Fever copies 1951. Caller is unable to perform CPR. She's not able to move him off the bus.
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0: 14 West 17 117 Colts Court. Unit F Frank. 17 117 Colts Court. Unit F Frank. Meet with Joseph Hetzel. He's initially called 911, hung up on callback. He did not speak to us on a second callback. I was able to get his information, but he sounded very nervous. If you could just confirm.
1: That worked.

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1: 33. 343 Station, I'll be sending from radar as well.

0: traffic. Adam Union Mary, 1354 again. AUM 1354. I'm in the parking lot of 1571 East Sumner.
1: Assignment, Walter Jack. Hey, Adam, in Orchard Valley Road for an elderly male subject wearing a red flannel and gray sweatpants and a beanie-style hat walking westbound in the area in the ditch since about 5 a.m.
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0: 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Adam Robert Tom 4733. 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

0: 691.
1: 28's very hard to read. I believe it's Adam Frank Robert, 7998. Adam Frank Robert, 7998. Will be 60 at Steelcrest.
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2: 450,
1: can you generate me an assist other at the fair park? 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
1: Good.
0: Last name Benjamin, first name Johnson. Got a no license issued out of Palatine, Illinois.
1: Just a no license.
0: Possibly showing a non-extraditable 99 out of Illinois. 10-0 as an armed and dangerous for aggravated assault on it.
1: I'll be giving him a ride to a grocery store in West Bend.

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0: 304-243. C-231 in evidence processing. He discovered an essay that occurred related to his weapons complaint. We'll take primary on that.
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2: 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I did not attempt contact yet.
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0: 85 Eastwood Trail, 6985 Eastwood Trail. We took a transfer from Dodge County. Advised the caller who's not on scene was on the phone with a 42-year-old female who was at this residence and then suddenly stopped responding. They're looking for a welfare check. She has a previous heart attack history. They initially requested EMS based on the information. Did you want us to pace them out? We don't have anything further that would say there's a medical emergency going on.
1: 427 County. If you want to page them out, I'll be responding. 03.

response needed to 6985 Eastwood Trail. Again, 6985 Eastwood Trail for a 42-year-old female who does have a history of heart attack. We were online with a third party who was talking to the female. However, the female is now not responding to the phone call anymore. She would be home alone, unknown if the door would be unlocked. And here, can you rescue? Your response is needed to 6985 Eastwood Trail, 6985 Eastwood Trail, for a 42-year-old female who has a history of heart attack. Our caller is a third party and not on scene tonight. She was online with the patient, and the patient stopped responding to the phone call. The patient would be home alone, unknown if the door would be unlocked. Clear at 1022.

0: 427, Connie. Everything's 10-2. If you could just continue the ambulance, which you're off.
1: Copy.
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3: 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We do have a deputy on scene. He states everything is okay, but still requesting a patient evaluation.

0: 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I got another call.
1: I'm sitting out front. There's not much else I'm going to be able to do until traffic can clear up a little bit more.

0: 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Can you get any available Germantown unit at the PD if you can meet with a male subject? He's an Andrew. He's advising that he just received some threats.
1: Seven 39, I copy.

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0: 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Pretty female in her 70s. She had a fall and did hit her head. No bleeding and no further injuries besides the head pain. She's conscious, but breathing is normal. There's a caregiver on scene. Germantown Rescue. 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West 150 North 11127 Fond du Lac Avenue, apartment 33. For a female under 72 had a fall. She did hit her head. No bleeding from the fall. No further injuries other than head pain. She's conscious but breathing normal. There's a caregiver on scene as well. Clear at 10:46.
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0: 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I'll be heading over the area at Speedway looking for the other subject.
3: A 20 caller was initially not able to provide one. Caller was not asked for.

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0: Daily Wiggly, 2575 East Washington Street, for email, subject on the east side of the building, sleeping under a blanket. Come in and assume it's the subject that Colony dropped off. I'll get the 27 information.

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0: 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He was cooperative earlier with county.
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0: Case number would be 17190 again, 17190. I'll be out at the suspect's address, so enter it when I'm on the call.

0: 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They're from Lost Fund regarding the property that you currently have. Can I transfer?
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1: 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In the lobby, he's coming here to pick up keys that belong to his son.
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0: Washington County Sheriff, Jackson Rescue, Sunday North, 168 West, 19950 Main Street, 19950 Main Street, for a 75-year-old female who's vomiting, not feeling well, per the caller. Conscious, alert, breathing heavily, is on oxygen. Washington County Sheriff, T. Jackson Rescues, Pontoon North, 168 West, 19950 Main Street, 19950 Main Street. For a 75-year-old female is vomiting, does not feel well, conscious, alert, on oxygen, clear at 11:30.
1: Now, I'm trying to draw.

0: I'm going to Sheriff T. Jackson, Rescues, Pontoon North, 168 West, 19950 Main Street, 19950 Main Street. For a 75-year-old female is vomiting, does not feel well, conscious, slurred on oxygen, clear at 11:30.
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0: 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Ben, PD on the line, reference your subject. You dropped off at the pig earlier. Can I transfer that to you?
1: Affirmative.

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Union and 3rd, Zebra Adam Charles 7772. 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

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Adam Lincoln or Robert, 4513. Adam Lincoln Robert, 4513. The Washington 15th Gold.

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0: 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Delayed assignment.
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1: Six twenty-four,
0: 623 for the assist PD at Cousins 529 West Summer Street. The sounds like it's Waukesha wanting you guys to attempt contact with Travis at his place of employment. It's regarding a case that they're working on.

0: 24 County. You can take 623 off that call.
1: County 621. A welfare check near the Piggly Wiggly. Caller's advising it's a white four-door sedan that's been running in the lot for the last 60 minutes. It's parked far in the back lot, closer to the Qoba, it's unknown, 28 maker model. They're advising that there was a guy laying in the front seat that was reclined. No further.
0: Offer.

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0: Harry. I'm just doing 1023 here. Do they just want me to talk to him and lose information, or do they want me to interview him about this?
1: Kenny 624, you made contact. If you can give the deputy from Waukesha contact back while he's present.
0: 10-4.

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2: 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He's fine, I'm clear to add notes and call the complainant.

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0: 1025 and 115. W19681 Shadow would court to meet with the 1017. It's an ongoing issue for the past month. They're advising their subjects continuously dropping off bicycles with a free sign in front of their yard.

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0: That's fine.

0: 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CO detector is activated and it smells like gas. Westman Dispatch to Station Number 1. 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
0: 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She stated she was supposed to meet with you at 1.
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0: number for the 52? 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

0: 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I'm calling 1042.
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0: 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Double N Nancy River Road. 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
1: Of course, I ain't got anything.

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1: Could you stop in the lobby and speak to a Steven regarding an assist mother that occurred at 4630 Highway 33, unit number 4, for a child custody going on and drinking and domestic? 4-3.
0: Four, four, three, copies.

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1: Jeremy?
2: If I'm done, call me.
1: Honey?
2: 1041, squad 3958,
1: 1042. The Sparrow Guardians 112, Peace Lutheran Parkway. There's one resident that's stuck in an elevator. Did you want rescue to advise or send a squad? 857. I can start heading that way.
2: Did you just pick out an ambulance for that?
1: Negative, fire.
2: Okay, never mind then. What do you think of it, I mean?
1: 418. In Fond du Lac Avenue, Main Street and Fond du Lac Avenue, two vehicle accident in traffic, no injuries at this time.
2: Done.

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To the restaurant parking lot looking for a Jeep Patriot and a sedan.

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Yeah, cycle 28159, Tom Lincoln, repeating 159, Tom Lincoln. We'll be butternut at W.

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1: Anyway.
0: I have one that's not being cooperative from one of the vehicles, did not provide information. Can you just start one on this way, please?

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1: No, for me. Good.
0: Your traffic stop to meet 808 for 1-8 uncooperative on the PDO.
1: Allegedly, there's a disabled vehicle north main, north of the city. I'll just be looking for it. /623 to /624, what's your 20? You'll never guess, but I'm on North Main.
2: Sounds.
1: Just wondering if you're as far north as I am. I'm in the Copper Trail subdivision. I'm already at Arthur.
0: Need a 33 response.
1: Negative.
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0: Four for six, County Traffic.
1: Six.
0: Adam Henry Young, 9243 again. Adam Henry Young, 9243. Blue Chevy Equinox. Off ramp 2, County Traffic.
2: Okay. You can respond right to the scene, pull right into the parking lot.
0: Adam Henry Young, 9243, off ramp 2K from 41 cell phone, Blue Chevy Equinox.
1: 10-4.

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Slinger Fire, Life Star Rescue. Respond to Highway 41 southbound, south of 60. 41 southbound, south of 60. For a accident, unknown injuries, it was called in by Sirius XM. Again, south of 60, 41 southbound.

Washington County Sheriff, to Lifestyle Rescue, Swinger Fire, Lifestyle Rescue, Swinger Fire. Respond to Highway 41 southbound south of 60 for a PI. Unknown injuries or conditions at this time. We're attempting to make contact with the driver who's called a serious accident. Clear at 1407.

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1: Heavies. County for live, sir. 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He's stating that there's no injuries, but there is a language barrier.

0: 10-8-2, you guys responding to the 1050 south of Commerce on 41. It's going to be in traffic. They're going back and forth with there being injuries or not. There is a language barrier. It sounds like there's only one car involved. Vehicle is a Lexus.
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0: to Cold Pole First Responder. 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She is now somewhat alert. County Sheriff, two Coldsville first responders. You're needed to respond to 8455 Fairview Drive, 8455 Fairview Drive, for a 75-year-old female that passed out. She is now somewhat alert. 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
3: Again, 41 southbound north of 60.
2: As far as I can see.
4: Thanks. 429 County Road 23, 446, we must back up and park at the top of the hill.
5: 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And Lover's Lane, just moving to the north.
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6: Copy that. Updated location, 41 southbound, north of 60.
7: 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You want to shut?
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5: 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Looks like it's a boat. 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
5: Five, seven, 446. I'm just going to take some pictures and then we can move up by the ramp.
6: All incoming slender units are right at the bottom of the off ramp, 41 southbound off ramp to 60. There's two officers in the left lane by Lover's Lane. We're south of that, 41 northbound right at the off ramp.

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1: Penalty fire from 1661. Simon Street, please. All units are returning from Farrell Gardens.
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2: 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And can you have a rescue responder location?
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0: 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Officers are on scene. Washington Sheriff 2 Jackson, rescue. You're needed to respond to N165W19550 Partridge Path Road. 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Officers are on scene. 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

0: 2290 assignment. To 2000 block of River Drive, 1017 states there are two bicycles sitting on the sidewalk since early this morning.
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0: Five.
1: 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I'll be out with a white Chevy Malibu No. 28 at the storage units on the corner of 144 and County Troncay.
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Go ahead. What seems to be the delay, the traffic is getting awful tense back here.

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3: For a adult runaway from a facility at 346 South Main, Scott is wearing gray sweatpants with a tan shirt and a red and black plaid jacket. He's on a motor scooter. 1017 stated he's headed south from that location. She's no longer on the line. And you can clear. 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

0: 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Union George 2506, Adam Union George 2506. We're pulling into the National Guard Armory off West State.
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0: 25308, Lawrence University, Unit 4. Noelle believes someone may have hacked her phone and is asking her friends and family for money. Unclear if any fraud has happened.
2: Where is she 56 again?
0: Everyone is unclear.
2: .232, .233. I think he just passed Scott. He's heading back over here.

0: 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You keyed up, but nothing came across.
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1: 5790, 790 Eastern Ave to take a report of a missing child. Madison, born in 2013, white female, blonde hair, blue eyes, left the house in slippers that look like coffee cups. She's wearing brown long sleeve shirt and pants. Left about an hour ago.
0: County 1041.
3: 10-4.
2: Well, if you can send me the PDO.
3: Yeah, 4-6. 33, can meet the caller at W and 33 for a construction cone that hit the caller's windshield.

0: 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I'll be following the tow over to Fireside.
1: Tower.
2: All units be clear from the crash.
1: All of Division and Vista, again, Division and Vista for an iPhone crash detection. 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
1: 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It's going to be on a semi-trailer out of Wisconsin, 815-851, again, 815-851.

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0: 6 code 1, I'm still on.
2: Over. Wisconsin, so 2022, rotten year. It's also, looks like it says an additional return of an expired status to a Joshua Gallenberg with all vehicles associated to exile the negative for that one.

0: 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Working meeting dispatch, south traffic, southeast at Leonard Road in Appleton.
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0: 2:30, 2:33. I'm UTL at Riverside, Ziegler, and Decorah. Do you have any destinations?
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0: Number. 624 County Traffic.
2: 24.
0: Boy Charles Henry 2824. Again, DCH 2824. Super 8 Park House.
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1: 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Can you open that parking lot on Lannan just west of the roundabout?
2: That might be another one. I'm 61 with the caller right now, and we're looking at the turkey.
0: I'll make another.

0: for accounting. There's no need to make another. 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
1: Two station. Squad 24th report. Copy, follow up. Two 26 and IR 76 to 684 South 6. I'll have the case number.
2: 282 is at South 5th or 6th?
1: South 6th.
2: 282, you're aware of the 10-0.
1: Affirmative. 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

0: 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Repeating 13031. I'll be on the scene for a little bit longer.
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0: Sixty Advisor is another hazard. 1046 just south of you on 41 westbound. Vehicle's out of gas. The advisor friend is bringing her gas.
1: 1040, she out of traffic.
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1: Hi, 437. I'm Tom Henry, 9282, repeating ATH 9282 at Freezeck Elementary School. County 1042.
0: 18.
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2: Victor Henry, 7036. Victor Henry, 7036. Washington River, Colorado.
0: Denver.

0: to Germantown Rescue. You're needed to respond to Fairway Knoll, Unit 167, N112W17500, Macklin Road, Unit 167. Patient in her late 80s, past slurred breathing, fell and hit her head on the bar of a bed, just complaining of back and head pain. She's not bleeding. Caregivers with her. Washington County Sheriff's to Germantown Rescue. You're needed to respond to Fairway Knoll, Unit 167, and 112W17500, Macklin Road, Unit 167. Three patients in her late 80s. She kind of slurred breathing, fell and hit her head on the bar of the bed, complaining of back and head pain. She's not bleeding. Caregivers are with her. Times 1538.
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0: Oh, County Park, 4875 County Road Z, Zebra. 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They do have collars, but no tags with owner info.

0: 1042, ascendant. 1042, fire station 1. A DC phone complaint happened at the city, in the city west end. Because of the incident at Quick Trip last night, see your notes for more.
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2: 460.
3: Legible plates on a gray Nissan will be southbound 41 just north of county line.
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0: 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They are just past 45 on 33.
1: 10-4, thanks.
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0: I'll have 460.
2: 220, Victor Falls, John. 220, Victor Falls, John. I'll take a read back.
3: 10-4. I'll start making my way up there. I'm Paradise and Sloth. Crashing Paradise in 45.
0: It is valid to a Kathleen Franklin on a gray Pathfinder. 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

0: Back on the board. It's sold out again. It's going to be 41 northbound south of D. David. But she is no longer with her vehicle.
1: That works.

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1: Go ahead, 460.
0: Boy David Charles 4803. Boy David Charles 4803 will be eastbound 167, just past Terrace 167.

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1: 37 eastbound.
2: We'll be in the Richfield Elementary School parking lot.
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0: Lieutenant.
1: Lieutenant 4468, you get 21-17 regarding this assist to other. Tour is accusing her of trying to steal a semi. She's going to be parking there at the Pioneer Plaza. ETA about 5 minutes at this time. She's going to be in a 2026 Freightliner.
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0: 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Adam, Zebra Henry 4105. We're going to stop on wildlife.
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Highway 60 in Liberty in front of the cemetery. 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There's an injured deer in the roadway that needs dispatching.

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1: 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Adam Zebra Sam, 1422, Adam Zebra Sam, 1422, B41 northbound, north of Holy Hill.

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1: Twenty fire other. Road and County Road 2, Queen, and Angel Road and County Road 2, Queen. North of the location, a passerby reporting someone burning something in the area that doesn't smell like wood.

0: 下一份联系方式。
1: Yeah, the investor is saying that we have a higher response income queue. We've never received any calls.
2: Passerby who had no idea where the burning smell was coming from. We have a deputy that's checking the area. Control burns.
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2: Can I go back and buy with the press trunk? 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

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Head to 233's location, pick up his partner. 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

0: confirming 4222 Hawthorne.
1: Affirmative. That was the address that ACS was provided.
0: It wasn't either.
1: Is that a Newberg address? 10-4. Could you just... Never mind. We'll just call over to Washington and let them know.
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3: Ten-four. Ten-ten-96. Five 10-15 East Woodview Court, Unit Number 4, and 10-15 East Woodview Court, Unit Number 4, for Catherine Kelly, who called 211, stating that she's been taking her anxiety meds to harm herself. 211 has not been able to make contact with her by phone.
1: Time for. Is crew ill?
4: I copied 957's request for us. 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
1: And 4, do they want me to make contact first?
3: Just over 21 prior to.
1: Ten-4, I'll call you guys if you want to transfer me.

Doesn't count. Out with a semi on 41 southbound, north of Q. So he's got some smoke coming from it.

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2: 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The friend's parents don't want to press charges for the joyride that they had. He is aware that law enforcement is being contacted, but then he made threats to smash things in the home. Nothing happening at this time.

0: 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Everything is 10-2. 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
1: 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Just contacting you, sir.
0: Yeah. 26-20.

0: 43, if you can let second or night shift know that I do have a pending assignment, not emergent.
1: 40 County, what do you have?
0: Again, not emergent, possibly civil matter. So 1017 reporting that their neighbor at 814 Sky Park Court is attempting to intimidate. There's been some threats in the past, however, it wasn't reported.
1: Copy.

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1: Four.
0: 446 County traffic. William Lincoln David again. 361 William Lincoln David. 41 southbound, 45 south.

20 incoming traffic. Nine nine nine one AZY 9991. Be on the Saki ahead.

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Last name is Schmidt. Say, I'm Charles, Henry, Mary, Guido, David, Tom. First name, Timothy, Thomas Billing. Middle initial, T. Paul. Date of birth, 14, 1910, 08, 14, 1952. I'm a white male.

0: Indiana. 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
1: 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Have a flag as diabetic carries needles.
0: Could you page 1052 call over saying he was on the door and not responding to them before my arrival?

0: Westland Dispatch Meeting Station 3. Ambulances requested behind the Landmark Credit Union in Paradise Plaza, 1526 South Main, for a 74-year-old male with a possible diabetic issue. Not verbally responsive. Westland Dispatch speaking, Station 3. Ambulance is requested behind the Landmark Credit Union, 1526 South Main, in the Paradise Pavilion, for a 74-year-old male who is not verbally responsive, possible diabetic issue. Case J48 at 1752. Patient is on a motor scooter. He is out with officers.
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Newburg Rescue. Ozaukee County is requesting you to stage for a male that is absolutely harming himself at 4222 West Hawthorne Drive. 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Time 1755.

0: 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Dispatch, engine 3 is available on scene, crew of 3. Miss 3 will be on scene for a while, treating the patient for hypoglycemia.
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1: I'm okay. 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She seems to be hopped up on something and she refused to identify.
0: Time for

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0: Elson 290, you'll be 76 to 151 Wisconsin Street, number 123. It's a drop-off property.
1: Changes to disabled vehicle. She ran out of gas. 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

0: 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Into the Village Hall. Richfield Village Hall, 4128 Cubertus Road. Open line, female heard talking in the background. Number is not in house, and the location is per Vesta. Voicemail was left.
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0: 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The tow is requesting we follow them to the lot.
1: Cover.
0: Myself and 419 will be en route to the lot on Decorah in the city of West Bend.

0: County traffic. Boy Boy John, 1987. Boy Boy John, 1987. The County Line in Falls Parkway. Can I get a second coming right away? They're moving around a lot.
1: 10-4.

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1: 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We're both okay. 8 years or something.

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1: 10-4446. I'm 54, checking your status.
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0: For subject that was initially at N100, W17650 Whitetail Run, 1017 is advising it's their son Arthur made threats to hurt himself and others, possibly heading towards the McDonald's off of County Line, left approximately 15 minutes ago. States Arthur is known to use 10-100 and is diagnosed with bipolar disorder. He went to the home originally to demand a vehicle.
1: Four.

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5: 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I'm ready for my traffic stop. I'll be 10-6.

0: 713 County. This is last name Harmon, H-A-R-M-O-N, and can you run to see if he's looked at a missing person?
1: Affirmative, sounds like it is Harmon with an A, valid negative, no PNP, is entered through, is missing through Milwaukee.
0: 10-4. Can you just check if there's any violent history?

0: 47-13, were you calling?
1: Hey, firm, did the caller provide any other details?
0: Just saying he was discharged on Thursday night from a mental health facility.
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1: 34.
0: Monroe and K again, Monroe and K. 1017 advisory, drove through a red light on Monroe. There's green on K and red on Monroe for approximately 10 minutes. States other vehicles are also going through the red light.
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1: Jeffrey. 747 to other units. The caller has a tracker on his phone. It looks like he's already in Butler Road, possibly in a vehicle.
2: 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What road?
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0: Boy Charles Adam, 7395. Again, Boy Charles Adam, 7395. 41 northbound, south of 145.